something is to know something, and to know something is to know I know nothing, and that's what I really want. See, to obliterate the edge of my understanding of the way that things ought to be. See, to name something is to know something, and to know something is to know I know nothing, and that's what I really want. See, to obliterate the edge of my understanding of the way that things ought to be. See, to name something is to know something, and to know something is to know I know nothing, and that's what I really want. See, to obliterate the edge of my understanding of the way that things ought to be.

0: 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I gotta go get my shit braided, bitch. Fuck you. 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Fuck, nigga ain't got no lane. Fuck you. Fuck this shit. We out this bitch. What's happening up?
1: Welcome to California, bitch.

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I'm not here to tell you what is and isn't, because we may never know. But what I do know is seeing is not always believing. Not when we have feeling, faith.

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As long as you hear my voice, I don't need to exist anywhere but inside your mind, and that is more life than we may ever know.

0: 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Hey, motherfucker, I'm raw.
1: Yo,

0: gonna zag, so me make you come quick. Love see you want me cock a French kiss.
1: French kiss.
0: Why you say I'm an apprentice?
1: Nah,
0: make you come, I'm selfish.
1: Selfish.
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I know that you've been struggling, dealing with self-worth, but watch what you say. Thoughts turn to things like a twinkle in the eye, just let it be fly. I know that you can.

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They thought every conversation saying.

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time, we all need a special friend to talk to. 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
1: Take a look at these diamonds, wrong as a life for squinting, can't just stare. 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

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You'll choke on your own breath. You took hate and pain as guidance.

when you love that much, it's never love lost. It still cuts deep, but it's mad love. 'Cause when you had it that good, it's never bad blood.